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2: Starting to wake up a bit on the 401 westbound as you pass the 412. Beyond that, we're looking pretty good on the 401 as well. The 400 in both directions, 404 DVP as well. Heading downtown, well, Gardner eastbound ramp to Jarvis, stalled vehicle right lane. 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Offer ends July 6th. I'm Dan Dealey. That's Hot Country traffic.
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2: It's Wednesday, June 17th. Good morning. Happy hump day. 14 degrees in Newmarket, Aurora. Gas down 4 cents, $1.63. I'm Stacey Englehart. York police have charged four suspects and recovered three stolen vehicles worth almost $400,000 after an investigation into a violent auto theft ring across the GTA. The group was linked to thefts in York Region, Peel Region, Toronto, including incidents involving firearms and violence. York Region Police say six people have been charged with murder in the death of a man in Aurora last week. Police were called to a report of unknown trouble near Wellington and Walton Road at about 2:45 in the afternoon last Wednesday. They found a man with significant trauma. The 55-year-old died at the scene. Toronto police say multiple shootings, including one at the U.S. consulate in March, are linked to gun-for-hire networks. According to the police chief, financial backers are trying to create a sense of fear within specific communities, saying young people being recruited through encrypted messaging apps. And Stats Can reporting a rising trend of intimate partner violence. The agency tracked a 19% increase from 2014 to 2022. And over that period, Stats Can saw a 163% increase of intimate partner rape and a 38% increase of harassing communications. Conservative MP Anna Roberts said the data is skewed because many women are too afraid to speak up. Hot Country Sports. Baseball yesterday, the Jays beat Boston 6-1. That road series against the Red Sox continues at 6:45 tonight. AHL Calder Cup Final, best of seven. Toronto beat Chicago 1-0 to take a 3-0 lead. In the WNBA, the Toronto Temple lost to Indiana 113-91. World Cup soccer winners included France, Norway, Argentina, and Austria. Action is back in Toronto tonight. Ghana plays Panama at 7. Other games today include Portugal and Congo DR at 1. England plays Croatia at 4. Hot country weather, few showers off and on, 22 feeling 25 with a Humidex. Chance of showers, thunderstorms tonight, windy, 14. Showers off and on tomorrow, chance of thunderstorms, stronger winds, and a high of 21. Right now it's 14 in Newmarket, Aurora. I'm Stacey Englehart.
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weekend party. Last night, lonely. Good morning. How are you? 1-877-505-3692. Love to hear from you. Good morning, Seb. Seb is up bright and early, putting in a song request as well. So, yeah, we'll get that over and we'll see what we can do for you. How's it going? Oh, my goodness. I don't even know where to start today. Coffee is tasting good. A couple thunderstorms rolling through last night. Some lightning. But I thought, okay, good. The new plants that I bought, they could really use that rain. I did go and water them. But yeah, kind of like a low-key evening. I actually did have a list of things that I wanted to do, and I stared at said list, and I added to that list. But nothing got done on it. But I did go to the grocery store, so that was a big thing. I did. I went to the grocery store. Listen, I just stopped over at Walmart. Here, everyone's trying to save some money. I'll tell you, the prices on the food right now, like really good, like for fruits and vegetables. That I'm talking about the fruits and the veggies, okay? I got some great deals on stuff. I was so excited. I was that person at the register last night while they were, everything. And she gave me my total. And I had three big bags loaded. And I was like, oh my God, I got so many great deals for that price. And she goes, yes, you did. And I'm like, wow, I'm that person. And I was so proud of myself. I just wheeled all my stuff out, in the buggy. And I was like, look at me saving all this money. And don't you just love it when you get a good deal? We'll talk about it. Talk about where you guys are getting good deals. Let's spread the love here. I'm Tracy Lynn, and we're so glad that you're starting your day with us right here on Hot Country Mornings.

0: Alice Smith, Slow Rolling. Good morning. Oh, I bet you a lot of us are feeling a little slow this morning. I don't know. I'm just like achy. I must have woken up on the wrong side of the bed or something. You know when you get that mood? Yep. 1-877-505-3692. I know we were just talking about how I felt like I got the greatest deals while grocery shopping. I stopped in at Walmart to pick up a few things and like this one bag. It was a small bag, but good for like one to three people, I would say. Those mini potatoes. And they were like a dollar or something. And I'm like, wow, look at me. I just felt so proud of myself. I'm like, wow, because we're all looking for ways to save money. We're looking for ways to make money. Like we're all in the same boat. And I'm like, wow, look at all these great deals on healthy food. That was my thing. It was like, it was on the fruits and veggies where normally it's cheaper just to not eat healthy, right? Well, we hope that you're having a great start to your day. Last night, like I said, a little low key. I laughed so hard, and I was laughing at myself in the mirror. I was putting on all my lotions and potions, and then I realized, oh my gosh, I put it on the wrong order. Okay, so what goes for? I was so confused because I've added a few other things because I was told it's going to wake up your eyes. You know, ChatGPT gave me some more recommendations. And then I realized I totally messed it up. So I had to go to my phone and look up my notes for my list of which had to go first. I was so confused. I now have a list of telling me the order of putting my skincare on. And I was laughing so hard because I'm like, I'm going to print it out. I'm going to print this paper out. I'm going to put it beside the sink so that I can have a checklist of the order of skincare. 1-877-505-3692. Good morning.
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0: Showers on and off today. High of 22. Humidex feeling like 25. Driving along the 400 into Barrie. Same thing. A few showers on and off. Humidex making it feel like 26. Showers overnight. Risk of a thunderstorm. Low of 13. And for Thursday, showers ending early in the morning. Then cloudy skies. High of 19 with a cloudy low of 12. And for Friday, a mix of sun and cloud with a high of 21.
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2: 427 southbound of the 401. We have a crash with two right lanes blocked and starting to fill up a bit on the east 401 through that stretch as you reach Dixie toward Keele. Out of the 400, some slowdowns approaching 88 going south, heading toward Highway 9 this morning. 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I'm Dan Dealey. That's Hot Country Traffic.
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1: Entertainment Now says Jelly Roll has filed for a divorce from his wife, Bunny XO. It happened in May. The couple wed in Las Vegas in 2016. A source is saying the divorce was mutual and private. TMZ says movers are outside the couple's Nashville area home. Neighbors say this is the first time that they've seen movers at the residence. Now, Jelly Roll's net worth is about $12 million. Booking for performances now costs between $1.5 million and $2 million. And big news when it comes to country music and marriages, Brett Eldridge recently revealed he secretly got married. The identity of his wife remains a secret. He posted photos yesterday saying, "I met an amazing woman who truly loves me for me in the way beyond this fella could ever imagine. And we got married." And Stevie Nicks is angry that Keith Urban did not invite her to sing on his yacht rock cover of Magnet and Steel. And that's the lowdown.

got what he'll never have. Good morning. How are you? Oh, yeah. 6:33. Happy Wednesday. Happy hump day. Happy wine Wednesday. Water me up Wednesday. And what? Oh, what are you thinking Wednesday? And guess what? Amazon is begging us to stop putting our packages on our tables and counters. Yeah. They're saying keep your delivery boxes or packages off kitchen counters, beds, and dining tables. Cardboard picks up dirt, bacteria, germs, and cardboard attracts bugs, transferring the directly onto our surface. I never thought about that. Never even thought about it. They're saying be careful where you put your Amazon packages, especially where you prepare your food. They say you should open your deliveries on the floor or a designated area and immediately discard the package. How many of us keep it kind of hanging around? Or you walk in, you put it on your counter. I don't even know why I never thought about that. Like, they usually leave it at the front door, you know, and it's in the back of a truck. Think about all the bugs and stuff. And then it's coming into the house. So there you go. That's what's trending. What were you thinking? Putting your Amazon packages on your counter. I am so guilty of this. And then when I started hearing how cardboard and the bag, that paper bag, attracts bugs. There's bugs in there too. Oh, gosh. I don't know. Anyways, just wanted to let you know. Here's a happy song. Let's change the mood right now. Here's Darius Rucker with Lady A. I'm Tracy Lynn, and we are so glad that you're joining us this morning on Hot Country Mornings.

0: 6:42, it's you, me, and country music. It definitely is the perfect way to start the day. How's it going? Oh, yep. Are we in that, midweek slump? Are we feeling a little bit better because it was a slow start to the week? Well, we hope that you are doing good. And check in, say hi, send us over your morning coffee view, 1-877-505-3692. Well, let's see if you could be today's winner for that $100 OLG voucher for your morning mind bender. Where did it go? This is, here we go. Okay, here we go. The average Canadian will spend over 2 weeks of their life doing this. What is it? The average Canadian will spend over 2 weeks of their life doing this. What is it? 1-877-505-3692. That's your morning mind bender. What do you think it is? I don't know. Let's see if today if someone will get it. And, just throw out your guesses. Don't worry about, say you got to Google it and you got to research it. Just throw out your guesses, right? Just let us know. The average Canadian will spend over 2 weeks of their life doing this. What is it? Okay, Father's Day is coming up this weekend. And here's some of the biggest pet peeves that dads have, according to a new survey. Leaving the lights on, someone stealing the remote, changing the channel. How about the thermostats? The thermostat too high, too low? We're talking about the biggest pet peeves that dads have. Doors being kept open, dirty dishes in the sink. Do you guys have any pet peeves at home? I say, yeah, all of the above. 1-877-505-3692. Now, when they say doors being kept open, I'm assuming it's like the sliding doors and the doors to going outside. I don't know if that really has anything to do with doors in the house. Some people don't like the doors open to bedrooms and stuff, and it really annoys them. 1-877-505-3692. What's your biggest pet peeve when it comes to the house? We'd love to hear from you. Coffee, cheers. Good morning.
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0: Showers on and off today. High of 22. Humidex feeling like 25. Driving along the 400 into Barrie. Same thing. A few showers on and off. Humidex making it feel like 26. Showers overnight, risk of a thunderstorm, low of 13. And for Thursday, showers ending early in the morning, then cloudy skies, high of 19 with a cloudy low of 12. And for Friday, a mix of sun and cloud with a high of 21.
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2: 427 south of the 401, crash blocking two right lanes. We continue with some delays heading southbound on the 400, approaching 88, heading to Highway 9, wide open through Vaughan, and some slowdowns approaching the 401. 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I'm Dan Dealey. That's Hot Country Traffic.
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0: average Canadian will spend over 2 weeks of their life doing this. What is it? 1-877-505-3692. Don't go anywhere. We have the news coming up. Plus, someone gave us a call that we're going to get to as well. Good morning.
1: Kick the dust up.

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1: Dollar trading 71.42 cents U.S. Gas down 4 cents, $1.63. I'm Stacey Englehart. York police have charged four suspects, recovered three stolen vehicles worth almost $500,000. After an investigation into a violent auto theft ring across the GTA, police said the group was responsible for thefts in York Region, Toronto, and Peel. StatsCan reporting a rising trend in intimate partner violence. The agency said they tracked police-reported instances between 2014 and 2022, found a 19% increase. Among those, a 163% increase of intimate partner rape and a 38% increase of indecent or harassing communications. Conservative MP Anna Roberts said the data is skewed because many women are too afraid to speak to police. So are women being ignored or doctors just biased? A new study found women are far less likely to be admitted to a trauma center for traumatic brain injuries compared to men. The study looked at 55,000 adults published in the Canadian Medical Association. It found 26% of women were admitted to a trauma center. 40% of men were admitted for their injuries. The research did note how unconscious sex-related bias could play a factor, while women who've received substandard care by a doctor believe the bias is not unconscious. Hot country sports, baseball yesterday. The Jays beat Boston 6-1. That road series against the Red Sox continues at 6:45 tonight. AHL Calder Cup final, best of seven. Toronto beat Chicago 1-0 to take a 3-0 lead. In the WNBA, the Toronto Temple lost to Indiana 113-91. World Cup soccer winners included France, Norway, Argentina, and Austria. Action is back in Toronto tonight. Ghana plays Panama at 7. Other games today include Portugal and Congo DR at 1. England plays Croatia at 4. Hot country weather, few showers off and on, 22 feeling 25 with a humidex. Chance of showers, thunderstorms tonight, windy, 14. Showers off and on tomorrow, chance of thunderstorms, stronger winds, and a high of 21. Right now it's 14 in Newmarket, Aurora. I'm Stacey Englehart.
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0: It's Yumi and Country Music. It's the perfect way to start the day. Your morning mind bender. The average Canadian will spend over 2 weeks of their life doing this. What is it? Let's get to the phone line. Good morning, High Country.
1: Wake the fun up and shut the front door. Good morning, beautiful. How are you?
0: I'm good. Who's this?
1: It's Michael Stanley, Tracy Lynn. Now, I only get called the two names. When I heard Michael Stanley, I went, I'm in trouble.
0: Oh, yes. Michael Stanley. What's up this morning?
1: Oh, I'm going to guess brush their teeth.
0: The average Canadian will spend over 2 weeks of their life doing this, and you're saying brush your teeth?
1: Brush their teeth, yep.
0: You're wrong.
1: I am wrong. And the door, I've got a wife and a daughter do this every time. In the wintertime when the heat's on, or the summer when the air conditioner's on, whenever they're leaving the house, they will stand at the door with the door open and talk for another 15, 20 minutes, either come inside or go outside and talk. But they'll stand there with the door open and their foot in the door talking like, oh, my Jesus, close the door.
0: Oh, my goodness. You know what? I think I'm guilty of doing the same thing.
1: Thank you very much, my darling, and you have just the best Wednesday you've ever had.
0: Oh, same to you, Michael Stanley. Coffee, cheers.
1: Okay, Tracy Lynn.
0: Have a good one.
1: Talk to you later, my darling.
0: Okay, bye-bye.
1: Bye-bye.

0: Nicholson and Jake Worthington. Do it anyways. Good morning. Good morning. How are you? How fun was that? We love hearing your voices. We love getting to know you guys. And yeah, we just, you know what? Feel free to call. Feel free to join in on the conversation on the text line or voice notes, whichever way you feel comfortable. We love hearing from you. Okay. The morning mind bender. No one's got it yet. The average Canadian will spend over 2 weeks of their life doing this. What is it? The average Canadian will spend over 2 weeks of their life doing this. What is it? Okay, it's Wednesday. Happy hump day. Have you ever been cleaning your house and suddenly realized there's something that you haven't cleaned in a very long time? A new survey asked people, what do we forget to clean regularly? And the answer is pretty eye-opening. Like, oh, you're thinking now. At the top of the list, your smartphone. Think about it. It goes everywhere with you. The kitchen, the car, the bathroom, the gym, anywhere and everywhere. You rarely wipe it down. Other things that people admit they forget to clean, the ceiling fan blades, guilty, coffee makers, furnace filters. Maybe this is a reminder that maybe you should change the filter in your furnace. Can openers, TV remotes, steering wheels, toaster crumb drawers, and even the underside of the lawnmower. And one answer on the list had us laughing. Apparently, some people forget to clean our browsing history, too, on your laptops and computers. So let's talk about it. Are you a clean freak or are you more of the I will get it done eventually kind of person? What's the one thing in your house that you can admit that you forget to clean? 1-877-505-3692. Maybe it's the top of the fridge, behind the couch. Maybe it's the reusable grocery bags drawer that you have, the whole cupboard for those things. Maybe you realize right now that your coffee maker hasn't been cleaned since last summer. Let us know. 1-877-505-3692. What can you admit you don't clean regularly? Like, I'm thinking the ceiling fan blades. Guilty, guilty, guilty. Tell us yours.
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0: Showers on and off today. High of 22. Humidex feeling like 25. Driving along the 400 into Barrie. Same thing. A few showers on and off. Humidex making it feel like 26. Showers overnight. Risk of a thunderstorm. Low of 13. And for Thursday, showers ending early in the morning. Then cloudy skies. High of 19 with a cloudy low of 12. And for Friday, a mix of sun and cloud with a high of 21.
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2: 401 eastbound, the express past Leslie. We have a crash blocking two right lanes heavy. If you're reaching Bayview, head to the 404 DVP. So it's a bit slow in both directions on the 401 around the 400 and 427. The 427 south problem at the 401 is cleared. 400 minor delays on the approach to the 401. 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I'm Dan Dealey. That's Hot Country Traffic.
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0: Morning, morning. You might be a little cranky until you have your coffee and Tracy Lynn.
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1: Jelly Roll and Bunny XO allegedly split over a clash between his new faith and her past. Now, he's really leaned into faith while Bunny XO talks about adult topics on her show. A source is saying there is such a conflict of so much that is going on. He's preaching one way of life and she's posting another. And speaking of Jelly Roll, he hinted at divorcing Bunny XO. Fans spotted his wedding ring missing in a recent Instagram post. Now, Perez Hilton says Bunny XO shared a lingerie pic hours before Jelly Roll's breakup. And Jelly Roll has hired Billy Ray Cyrus's high-powered divorce lawyer. The singer, whose real name is Jason Bradley DeFord, filed divorce papers on May 18th. He says he and Bunny XO have been unable to live together as husband and wife, and Nashville is talking all about it. And that's the lowdown.

Ella Langley with Be Her. Good morning. How are you? We're going to find out this weekend if Ella is still at number one on your Hot Country Countdown. Saturday at 9 and again Sunday at noon. And we have Megan Maroney in the hot seat this weekend. She's coming to town. It's nothing but pink and sparkles all weekend in the city. And of course, you've got World Cup happening. There's a lot of stuff going on. So if you are heading into the city to see Megan Maroney, make sure you plan ahead because there's going to be a lot of people heading into the city. So we're asking you to be honest with us. No one yet has been honest with us at all. A new survey has asked people, what do we forget to clean regularly? And of course, some of the answers: coffee makers, can openers, TV remotes, your steering wheel, the toaster crumb drawers. Like, are you guys ready to admit that maybe there's some stuff that you're forgetting about? I admitted that those ceiling fan blades, I don't clean those. And I know I should. I probably should do that today now that I'm thinking about it. But we're asking you to be honest with us. Let us know. Is there something that you haven't cleaned in a long time? Your TV remotes. Never even thought about that. But think about how many hands are on there. How many, where their hands have been? Did they even wash their hands? So what have you maybe forgotten to wash lately? 1-877-505-3692. You can be honest with us. I won't use your name if you're not sure. If you say to me, hey, TL, don't use my name, but here's my answer. We could do that. That's how we roll. Yeah, we listen and we don't judge. Jumi and country music. Now that's the perfect way to start the day. Here's John Party on Hot Country Mornings.

0: Nate Holler, Thought About You. Good morning. How are you? 1-877-505-3692. 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Call. 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It's very important. And of course, you can get tickets to go see them this weekend at Sean and Ed's. But yes, get your votes in. You only have a couple more days to get your votes in. So hopefully you guys make a stopover on the website. I know you do. You listen live right from there. And Ryan this afternoon will have your Boots and Hearts ticket. So tune into him. All the details on the website right now. And, you know, if you haven't done it already, we highly recommend Hot Takes with Tracy Lynn on all your podcast platforms. It's like the after party of the show. We talk sports. We talk country music. And, you know, there's going to be a new episode dropping a little later today, and you definitely want to get in it. So subscribe. Just help your girl out, okay? Just help her out. Girl needs a little bit of help, okay? 1-877-505-3692. I'm sitting here thinking, wow, it's already like mid-June. Temperatures have been great. We've been waiting for this. I probably should get all my summer clothes out and start wearing them. I feel kind of guilty that I haven't really embraced this new season as, you know, the first day of summer approaches this weekend for Father's Day weekend. I'm still wearing my grays and my blacks. I don't know. I'm thinking maybe I should look bright and cheery and put on some nice summer clothes so that my vibe is a little bit more positive than walking into a room and looking like death because I'm still wearing black. But I will say to all the people out there that wear black all year round, which I do, it takes a strong person to wear all black in the summer, right? 1-877-505-3692. Love to hear from you. Good morning. Yes, it's Wednesday. It's 7:44. Happy hump day.
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0: Showers on and off today. High of 22. Humidex feeling like 25. Driving along the 400 into Barrie. Same thing. A few showers on and off. Humidex making it feel like 26. Showers overnight, risk of a thunderstorm, low of 13, and for Thursday, showers ending early in the morning, then cloudy skies, high of 19 with a cloudy low of 12, and for Friday, a mix of sun and cloud with a high of 21.
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2: The two crashes now on the 401, the East Express past Leslie, two right lanes still blocked there, and now the new one, westbound Express past the Allen Collision left lane. The 400 starting to fill up a bit, southbound as you approach Teston Road, right on schedule, 404 DVP busy both ways. 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I'm Dan Dealey. That's Hot Country traffic.
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Zimmerman coming to town tomorrow night. Oh, yeah. Don't go anywhere. We have the news coming up. And definitely more fun. And by the way, if we haven't told you yet, we're so happy that you're joining us this morning and you're starting your day with us right here on Hot Country Mornings.

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1: Now, the agency tracked stats from 2014 to 2022, said there was a 19% increase in police-reported instances. Over that period, 163% increase in intimate partner rape, with a 38% increase in harassing communications. Conservative MP Anna Roberts said the data is skewed because many women are too afraid to speak to police. So are women being ignored or are doctors just being biased? According to a new study, it's found women are far less likely to be admitted to a trauma center for traumatic brain injuries compared to men. The study was published in the Canadian Medical Journal and looked at data from 55,000 adult patients. Out of the pool of patients analyzed, 26% of women were admitted to a trauma center, while 40% of men were admitted for their injuries. Now, the study did not look into the causes for the disparities. The research did, however, note how unconscious sex-related bias could play a factor. While women who've received substandard care by a doctor believe the bias is not unconscious. Hot country sports, baseball yesterday. The Jays beat Boston 6-1. That road series against the Red Sox continues at 6:45 tonight. AHL Calder Cup final, best of seven. Toronto beat Chicago 1-0 to take a 3-0 lead. In the WNBA, the Toronto Temple lost to Indiana 113-91. World Cup soccer winners included France, Norway, Argentina, and Austria. Action is back in Toronto tonight. Ghana plays Panama at 7. Other games today include Portugal and Congo DR at 1. England plays Croatia at 4. Hot country weather, few showers off and on, 22 feeling 25 with a Humidex. Chance of showers, thunderstorms tonight, windy, 14. Showers off and on tomorrow, chance of thunderstorms, stronger winds, and a high of 21. Right now it's 14 in Newmarket Aurora. I'm Stacey Englehart.
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play tailgate. 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Little Conway and little T-Pain might just make it rain. You can hang your T-shirt on a rim.

Brian. That's my kind of night. Good morning. We had a morning mind bender. We did get a winner. So congrats goes out to Jordan. The average Canadian will spend over 2 weeks of their life doing this. What is it? Looking for stuff, looking for misplaced items. So congratulations. Jordan's got the $100 OLG morning mind bender that was up for grabs. How are you? Happy Wednesday. Oh, yeah. It's Wednesday. Halfway through another week together. Which means, oh, we can kind of see the weekend from here, right? Kinda. I know we're all kind of feeling the same way. I don't know what it is. It's just been one of those weeks, right? It's just been a lot of stuff going on. I think there was like a new moon, too. New moon stuff happening. I'm trying to read it on the universe stuff, but I don't know. I like to blame that sort of thing on my mood changes. I just blame the universe. Coffee cheers, guys. How are you? Oh, did you guys hear this? 70% of us express frustration when asked to share your food. How do you feel when somebody asks, oh, can I have a bite or can I have a fry? Do you get mad? Or are you like the 9% people that just say no? Only 9% of people feel confident enough to say no to someone who's asking to taste their food. The rest of us are like, sure, okay. Yes, please take a sip out of my drink. Ugh. Like my straw, my drinks, my cups off limits. I don't know. Get your own fork, get your own straw. You're going to join the party, bring your own stuff. 1-877-505-3692. Love to hear from you guys.

0: It is 818 Coffee Cheers, 1-877-505-3692. Jumi and Country Music, check in on the text line. 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Ryan this afternoon will have your tickets, your passes to Boots and Hearts. He's going to talk to you about an artist, and all you got to do is guess their boot size. How cool is that? So yeah, all the details over on our website right now. Plus, get your votes in for our breakout artist. The top 10 are there. You only have a few days to get your votes in, and you can win passes to North of Nowhere. There's a lot of things going on. That's why we tell you always head over to our website. And hey, take a look at your car right now. Is it messy? Is it nice and tidy? Like, what does your car actually say about you on the inside? A new survey by Turtle Wax reveals that 73% of singles believe the way someone takes care of their car reflects how they take care of themselves. 61% of singles say someone with a messy car also has a messy personal life. Biggest icks when it comes to a messy car. And I think this doesn't matter if you're single, married, whatever. Trash on the floor. 41% of people are like, ew, that's my biggest ick. A lingering bad odor. And you know what? The other day I was like, why does my car have this little funky smell in here? Like I threw everything out. Like, I don't know what it was. There must have been, maybe I ran over something, but it's good now. Leftover food or drinks. 37% of people say that's a big ick. And crumbs in the seat coming in at 30%. You know, I am guilty of eating in my car. Actually, when I first got my car, I didn't. And then eventually, like, oh, no, I'll be clean. But those crumbs just, I don't know, they just like to hang out in the car, right? I mean, I don't know. It's not like I'm missing my mouth. How can you? 1-877-505-3692. Good morning.
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0: Showers on and off today. High of 22. Humidex feeling like 25. Driving along the 400 into Barrie. Same thing. A few showers on and off. Humidex making it feel like 26. Showers overnight. Risk of a thunderstorm. Low of 13. And for Thursday, showers ending early in the morning. Then cloudy skies. High of 19 with a cloudy low of 12. And for Friday, a mix of sun and cloud with a high of 21.
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2: The 401, two problems eastbound. The express approaching the island. New crash there blocking the left lane, and the old crash continues. East express past Leslie, two right lanes are blocked, and off and on delay south 400 approaching Teston Road to Highway 7 and again past Finch. 404 DVP continues to fill up both ways, but problem free. 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I'm Dan Dealey. That's Hot Country traffic.
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1: Jelly Roll and Bunny XO allegedly split over a clash between his new faith and her past. Now, he's really leaned into faith while Bunny XO talks about adult topics on her show. A source is saying there is such a conflict of so much that is going on. He's preaching one way of life and she's posting another. And speaking of Jelly Roll, he hinted at divorcing Bunny XO. Fans spotted his wedding ring missing in a recent Instagram post. Now, Perez Hilton says Bunny XO shared a lingerie pic hours before Jelly Roll's breakup. And Jelly Roll has hired Billy Ray Cyrus's high-powered divorce lawyer. The singer, whose real name is Jason Bradley DeFord, filed divorce papers on May 18th. He says he and Bunny XO have been unable to live together as husband and wife, and Nashville is talking all about it. And that's the lowdown.

So did you hear that Amazon is begging us to stop putting our packages on our tables and counters? Keep delivery boxes and packages off your counters, off your beds. Cardboard, those paper packaging too, it picks up dirt, bacteria, germs during transit. Cardboard also attracts bugs, transferring all these contaminants, like just whatever's on there is getting onto your surfaces at home. Okay. How gross is that? I don't mean to gross you out, but it is a good reminder because what do? I put it on the table, you put it on the counter, or I bring it upstairs and I throw it on the bed and then I rip open the package and just kind of like let it hang there. So if Amazon is telling us, listen, we love that you're ordering from us, but please just discard of all the packaging like right away. Don't put it on any surfaces. They are begging us to stop putting our packages on tables and counters and on our beds because of all the germs and bugs. Like, I can handle germs. Like, I got a pretty strong immune system that way. But it's the bugs. Like, just the bugs these days, they're like a whole new level. I don't know what they're on, but they look weird. You can't even, I have to go and ask ChatGPT what it is because I don't even know what it is. It's just gross. So there you go. There's a tip for you on a Wednesday morning. But here's the best part. It's Yumi and country music. Now, that is the perfect way to start the day. Here's a song for you to crank up if you're hanging out in traffic right now. Here's Cole Swindell. She had me at Heads Carolina. I'm Tracy Lynn, and this is Hot Country Mornings.

0: Brett Kissel, Cowboys and Dreamers, 841. How are you? Coffee, cheers. Good morning, good morning, good morning, Deb. Deb is saying, I'm with you, TL. Germs I can handle, bugs hard, no. Have an amazing day. Well, you have an amazing day yourself, Deb. Yeah, see, we were talking about earlier, just moments ago, about how Amazon is urging us to make sure that we do not put our packages on our counters, anywhere you eat, don't put them on your bed, couches, just put them on the floor. Or actually, they're actually suggesting that you create a spot in your home to unpackage your stuff. So if you can, why not, right? Imagine that. Oh, this is my lovely home. There's the coffee station. Oh, this is where we get our packages and we unwrap them from Amazon. So yeah, there you go. 1-877-505-3692. Today is June 17th. It's the 168th day of the year. 197 days remaining until the end of the year. Today is National Mascot Day, Eat Your Vegetables Day, Apple Strudel Day, and World Karate Day. Global Garbage Man Day, International Violin Day, and Teeth Whitening Day. Oh, thank goodness we're not the only ones feeling it. We've had Greg on the text line as well saying good morning. Yep, everyone's dragging this morning. I was an hour and 45 minutes late getting out of bed. So you must have hit the snooze and you must have hit stop. Oh, I know. It's just that midweek slump, you know? You used up all your energy to get through Monday and Tuesday, but it's a good thing that we're hanging out because we're going to get each other through our day. You got TL in the morning, your workday playlist, and of course, Ryan this afternoon will have your Boots and Hearts tickets up for grabs. He'll get you all the way back home, so make a stop over on our website so that you get all the details on our contesting and all the giveaways. And don't forget to follow us on socials, High Country Crew, High Country Radio, and I'm on there too, Tracy Lynn on air.
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0: Showers on and off today. High of 22. Humidex feeling like 25. Driving along the 400 into Barrie. Same thing. A few showers on and off. Humidex making it feel like 26. Showers overnight. Risk of a thunderstorm. Low of 13. And for Thursday, showers ending early in the morning. Then cloudy skies. High of 19 with a cloudy low of 12. And for Friday, a mix of sun and cloud with a high of 21.
1: Hot Country traffic.
2: Three issues on the 401 eastbound. The express past Weston, stall right lane, and then East Express approaching the Allen collision. Two left lanes blocked. 401 eastbound ramp to the south DVP. Stalled vehicle right lane south 400. Expect delays as you approach Teston Road through the Vaughan area. 404 DVP really busy in both directions. 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I'm Dan Dealey. That's Hot Country traffic.
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I'm Tracy Lynn, and this is High Country 88.5.

0: Traffic. Construction for another day on the 400 northbound at Highway 12 near Wabasheen. That's where the left lane is blocked. On the southbound side, slow through Vaughan with delays from Teston Road to Rutherford. Also slow on the southbound 404 from Elgin Mills to 16th Avenue. And look out for some moving maintenance on Highway 11 northbound at Highway 93. Cruiser in the left lane here. 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That's Hot Country Traffic.
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You guys are making me laugh on the text line. I know. I never thought that our Amazon packages, we talked about this earlier during the show, that Amazon is urging us to make sure we do not put our packages on the counter or on our beds because there's a lot of germs and bugs on those cardboard paper packaging. I know, it's still gross. Alive, you guys, we all can agree on the text line that we don't mind the germs because we can wipe it clean, but it's the bugs that get into the house. Oh, yeah, we don't want the bugs in the house, right? Bugs these days, whole new level of bugs out there. 1-877-505-3692. It's you, Maine Country Music, and we're so glad that you're starting your day with us right here on High Country 88.5.

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How awesome is that? When are you guys doing anything fun this weekend? 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It's that easy. And guys, there's no dishes. It's the perfect thing to bring to a party. It's Yumi and Country Music, and this is Hot Country 88.5.

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1: On to the northbound 400, where construction continues in Wabashin, northbound at Highway 12. The left lane to block through here, and problems came and went on the 404. Northbound at 16th Avenue, there's a stalled vehicle in the way, causing only a minor delay. Now northbound on Highway 11 at Highway 93, heads up in Oromandante, we've got some moving maintenance in the left lane. 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

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Okay. So we'll be back together tomorrow morning. Promise you all the fun starting back up at 6 a.m. Have a good one. I'm Tracy Lynn and this is Hot Country 88.5.

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3: Showers on and off today. High of 22. Humidex feeling like 25. Driving along the 400 into Barrie. Same thing. A few showers on and off. Humidex making it feel like 26. Showers overnight. Risk of a thunderstorm. Low of 13. And for Thursday, showers ending early in the morning. Then cloudy skies. High of 19 with a cloudy low of 12. And for Friday, a mix of sun and cloud with a high of 21.
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5: Hi, my name is Dana, and I'm your guide to all the best country concerts coming up this July and August. On July 10th, one of my favorite country bands, Little Big Town, will be coming to Niagara Falls to perform at OLG Stage. July 16th is going to be epic because the beautiful Ella Langley will be stopping by TD Coliseum in Hamilton. Plus, Tim McGraw will be showing off his magic at RBC Amphitheater in Toronto. And if you prefer to camp at a growing country music festival, you can also head out to Lindsay for the kickoff to North of Nowhere Music Festival, featuring Dallas Smith, Gloria Sons, and much more. Now, August is going to be incredible for country concerts. August 6th, you can catch Chris Stapleton with Alan Stone and Zach Top at Rogers Stadium in Toronto. And the iconic Boots and Hearts is happening at Burrells Creek August 7th to 9th, featuring headliners The Chicks, Jonas Brothers, and Rascal Flatts. I honestly can't wait for this year. I've never seen The Chicks, so it's going to be real. And if you're looking for more of an intimate set, Cameron Whitcomb will be performing a set at History Toronto on August 14th. And finally, Kacey Musgraves will be bringing her tour to Scotiabank Arena in Toronto on August 24th.
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2: Showers on and off today. High of 22. Humidex feeling like 25. Driving along the 400 into Barrie. Same thing. A few showers on and off. Humidex making it feel like 26. Showers overnight. Risk of a thunderstorm. Low of 13. And for Thursday, showers ending early in the morning. Then cloudy skies. High of 19 with a cloudy low of 12. And for Friday, a mix of sun and cloud with a high of 21. 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

And a six pack, $20 and a shoulder tap. 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
3: Showers on and off today. High of 22. Humidex feeling like 25. Driving along the 400 into Barrie. Same thing. A few showers on and off. Humidex making it feel like 26. Showers overnight, risk of a thunderstorm, low of 13, and for Thursday, showers ending early in the morning, then cloudy skies, high of 19 with a cloudy low of 12, and for Friday, a mix of sun and cloud with a high of 21.
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3: Showers on and off today. High of 22. Humidex feeling like 25. Driving along the 400 into Barrie. Same thing. A few showers on and off. Humidex making it feel like 26. Showers overnight. Risk of a thunderstorm. Low of 13. And for Thursday, showers ending early in the morning. Then cloudy skies. High of 19 with a cloudy low of 12. And for Friday, a mix of sun and cloud with a high of 21. 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

The Recklaws, where I'm from on Hot Country 88.5. It's Ryan on your Wednesday afternoon. Just to be aware that there is a special weather statement from the GTA all the way up north into Barrie with some heavy rainfall at times. Thunderstorms tonight, some strong winds as well. Full weather details for the next couple of days coming up in just a bit. Today happens to be National Thank a Teacher Day. Perfect timing because I believe the school year is coming to an end. And if you think back to like your school time, you know, like we all had one teacher we didn't really get along with. Like it wasn't your favorite class. But if you think about it, there's also that one teacher who saw something in you and they pushed you. You didn't like when they did, but they pushed you because they believed in you. And they maybe even changed your path just a little bit. You might even still remember their name. And even if you ran into them today, you'd probably stop and thank them because the way your life turned out, maybe it was impacted by what they did for you. So shout out to teachers then and teachers now, because classrooms definitely not getting smaller these days. And the job's definitely not getting easier, especially with all these distractions, gadgets, technology, phones. It's a lot. So teachers are just having a hard time these days as much as they were back then. But they still show up every single day and they're trying to inspire the next generation. So today, whenever you have a chance, if you're picking up your kids from school, maybe if you see a teacher out and about in public, stop, thank them for what they do for you and for your kids.

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0: Tape A. That's going to leave a memory. Hot country, 88.5 from the top of the 400 to the bottom of the 400 right now. It is 20 degrees, feeling like 24, expecting some heavy rain tonight. Full weather details coming up in just a bit. You remember like 10 years ago when you used to watch like one of those futuristic movies and it sort of gave you a glimpse into somebody else's mind and what they think the future is going to look like. Robots, flying stuff, everything's automated and AI and whatever, right? And you never think to yourself like you would see one of those inventions until now. There's a Chinese company that just debuted a smart self-driving toilet for people with mobility impairments. Love it, right? It literally rolls over to the person using obstacle avoidance technology, parks itself right beside the bed, and then drives back to the docking station when it's done. When it's at the docking station, it hooks up to your home plumbing, disposes of the waste, cleans itself with water jets and UV light, and even has odor system controls to keep things fresh. That is awesome. Especially because it's for people with mobility impairments. Knowing that maybe they struggle getting in and out of bed at night to go to the bathroom, they might have some accidents, and it happens. But to know that these toilets, it's $13,000. It's very costly, and I don't know a lot of people out there that can afford that, but I can guarantee you that there are a handful of people that when they saw this and they have zero mobility issues, they're already thinking about buying one. Because some of us have this sort of dilemma at night when we wake up and we have to go to the bathroom, but we don't want to walk across the cold tile that and turn that light on that's eventually going to wake us up. So people are thinking to themselves like, yeah, maybe I'll just spare the $13,000 and get the robot that comes to me that I can pee into.
1: 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Yeah.
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3: We have problems still on the go for the 404 southbound approaching Stouffville Road. A crash cleanup on the highway block in the right lane. Construction for the 400 northbound at Highway 12. Road crews are working in the left lane. And problems on the 401 westbound express approaching Warden. A stalled vehicle block in the left lane. 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Offer ends July 6th. I'm Richard Martin. That's Hot Country Traffic.
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Sully Burrows pulling on me on Hot Country 88.5. What's going on? I'm Ryan. Thanks so much for having me on. Coming up just after 3 o'clock, we're going to play a round of Guess the Boot Size for some Boots and Hearts passes. Okay, so this is where I'm going to give you an artist who's going to be performing August 7th to the 9th at Boots and Hearts. I'll give you some details about them, and you just got to let me know what their boot size is. Take a guess. You text your guess with your name to 1-877-505-3692.

0: Here's Ryan with his Most People Are Good story of the day.
1: So this happened at a gas pump in Arizona. A guy named Jeff was filling up, and he noticed that there was a credit card still stuck in the pump reader. And so he pulls it out, he looks at the name, and it says Alice Cooper. And he's like, there's no way that this belongs to rock legend Alice Cooper. Turns out it did. He didn't even shrug it off. He's just like, meh. He started tracking the person down. Alice Cooper. He eventually got connected with Alice Cooper's teen center in Phoenix called Solid Rock, and he was able to get the card back to him. And as a thank you, Alice Cooper reached out and even sent him a signed copy of his 2025 album. All because he lost his credit card at a gas station. Can you believe it?
2: You know, the guy's a legend for people of my generation, that's for sure. And I'm really glad that I could help get it back to him.
1: You got to think for a second, like, this guy probably looked down at the credit card and just thought it was just Alice Cooper, like just some person who lost their credit card and wasn't a rock legend. But it's so cool to think that he tracked Alice Cooper down and was able to get it back to him, which is great. Imagine finding a country star's credit card at a gas pump, you know what I mean? Like, you're not returning it right away. You're texting all of your friends and family saying that, listen, I got Keith Urban's credit card right now. I'm going to help him out. I just want to let you guys know that this is happening in my life.
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3: Jelly Roll and Bunny XO allegedly split over a clash between his new faith and her past. Now, he's really leaned into faith while Bunny XO talks about adult topics on her show. A source is saying there is such a conflict of so much that is going on. He's preaching one way of life and she's posting another. And speaking of Jelly Roll, he hinted at divorcing Bunny XO. Fans spotted his wedding ring missing in a recent Instagram post. Now, Perez Hilton says Bunny XO shared a lingerie pic hours before Jelly Roll's breakup. And Jelly Roll has hired Billy Ray Cyrus's high-powered divorce lawyer. The singer, whose real name is Jason Bradley DeFord, filed divorce papers on May 18th. He says he and Bunny XO have been unable to live together as husband and wife, and Nashville is talking all about it. And that's the lowdown.
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1: Special weather statement in effect for the GTA. Some heavy rain, strong winds, and thunderstorms tonight. About 40 millimeters of rain expected to fall. Some heavy wind gusts and a low of 14 degrees. More thunderstorms for your Thursday with a high of 21. Mix of sun and cloud Friday and a high of 22. Up north in Barrie, very similar situation. Expecting about 40 millimeters of rain, strong winds, severe thunderstorms at times. Beginning this evening into tomorrow morning, a low of 13 degrees tonight. 19 and more rain for your Thursday. 19, mix of sun and cloud for your Friday. From the top of the 400 to the bottom of the 400, it is 20 degrees, feeling like 24. That's your Hot Country 88.5 weather.
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4: It's now time to guess the boot size. We got Dasha on deck. Dasha's song, Austin, took over country radio for the last couple of years. It is a smash hit. She stands at 5'5". What kind of boot size do you think she wears? Now, if you want to do some boot math, just like Tina did yesterday afternoon when she won, Russell Dickerson on Monday, he stands at 6'4". He wears a size 13. And just yesterday afternoon, Tucker Wetmore, he stands at 6 feet tall and he wears a size 10.5. So what do you think Dasha wears? What boot size do you think? Text your guess and your name to 1-877-505-3692 for your chance to win.

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2: 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It's Ryan from Hot Country Radio. How are you?
1: Good. How are you?
2: Doing fantastic. Thanks. You got it right on the nose.
1: You're kidding.
2: I'm not joking. Dashie wears a size 7 boot. Tara, you're going to Boots and Hearts.
1: Oh, my God. That's so great.
2: Yeah. You got weekend passes August 7th to the 9th. Now, it's you and a guest. Who are you going to bring, Tara?
1: Likely my daughter, who's been wanting to go.
2: This will be her first time?
1: Yeah. No, she went last year.
2: Oh, and she didn't take you, eh?
1: She did not.
2: Look at you. Well, congratulations. So happy for you.
1: Thank you so much.
2: You are so welcome. Another chance comes tomorrow afternoon, just after 3 o'clock. I'm going to name another country artist that's going to be performing at Boots and Hearts August 7th and the 9th this year. And you just got to let me know their boot size. I'll give you some context clues, help you out, give you some details. And then maybe you can do a little bit of boot math and we'll figure it out and eventually end up winning passes to Boots and Hearts in 2026.

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1: Good afternoon. Construction set up still on the northbound 400 through Highway 12. Left lane was closed off. And then northbound Highway 11 at Highway 93. Moving maintenance crews working in the left lane. 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Offer ends July 6th. I'm Jennifer Young. That's Hot Country Traffic.
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Wednesday afternoon. If you are listening right now somewhere in Simcoe County, or even if you live in Simcoe County, go ahead, pop a bottle, because Barrie was just announced the number two best place to live in Canada. Yeah, like, and I know what you're thinking. Who took number one, right? Well, Kelowna, BC was at number one, Barrie at number two, beating out Abbotsford at number three, Sherbrooke over in Quebec was in number four, and then Sudbury, Ontario, was in at number five. And look, I think the obvious reason why Barrie was in the top five, made it to number two, location, location, location, period. You know, it's the ultimate sort of like geographic cheat code, right? Like, you get gorgeous waterfront lifestyle right there on Lake Simcoe, and you're minutes away from skiing and hiking, and you have, you know, you got the 400 right there. Sometimes the 400 is nasty. We get it, but it's there. And then you also have the GO train. You can either go to Toronto or to Cottage Country in no time. It's still big city access, but it's still got that outdoor vibe. So shout out to Barrie for making it number two. He ain't.

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1: 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Like this one.

0: Brock Phillips and Rich Man, Hot Country 88.5. Speaking of rich, you can get rich by listening to the Hot Country Morning Show with Tracy Lynn. She does something every single morning called the Morning Mind Bender. And it's where she's going to pop out a nice, fun survey-style question, and you're going to think about it. 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And that gives you a chance to try your luck at Ontario's most popular lottery games, including Lotto 649, which, by the way, Lotto 649 tonight, $14 million. 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
0: Special weather statement in effect for the GTA. Some heavy rain, strong winds, and thunderstorms tonight. About 40 millimeters of rain expected to fall. Some heavy wind gusts and a low of 14 degrees. More thunderstorms for your Thursday with a high of 21. Mix of sun and cloud Friday and a high of 22. Up north in Barrie, very similar situation. Expecting about 40 millimeters of rain, strong winds, severe thunderstorms at times. Beginning this evening into tomorrow morning, a low of 13 degrees tonight. 19 and more rain for your Thursday. 19, mix of sun and cloud for your Friday. From the top of the 400 to the bottom of the 400, it is 20 degrees, feeling like 24. That's your Hot Country 88.5 weather.
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2: MTO crews have now cleared the construction northbound on Highway 11 at Highway 93. Northbound on the 400, it is starting to fill in from Steeles, heading up towards Langstaff. Still in good shape on the approach towards Highway 9 into Barrie as well. Not aware of any trouble spots. Northbound 400 at Highway 12, though, construction setup still on the go. Still finding that left lane closed. 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Offer ends July 6th. I'm Jennifer Young. That's Hot Country traffic.
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Brett Kissel, Let Your Horses Run, Hot Country, 88.5. Brett Kissel going to be performing at Caledon Day, the 17th annual Caledon Day, happening in Caledon East at the Caledon East Community Complex. That's happening right there on Old Church Road. It's going to be a full day of fun, activities, good for the kids, for the families. It starts at 2 p.m., but Brett Kissel doesn't go on stage until 8:15 in the evening. And the best part is, it's free.

0: Silent Joe Miller under the influence on Hot Country 88.5. This song may sound familiar to a lot of you. Yeah. Pretty familiar, right? Hockey night in Canada. And in case you haven't heard the news just yet, the end of Hockey Night in Canada on CBC is officially here, and it's closed a major, massive chapter in our lives. You know, after decades on the public broadcaster, going all the way back to the 1920s when they, you know, broadcast on the radio, and then they went to TV in the 50s, the NHL is moving exclusively to Sportsnet after the rights deal with CBC expired and wasn't renewed. So this fall, no more Saturday Night Hockey games on CBC. And for a lot of Canadians, like, that's just, it's not even like a network change, because it's not like hockey's going away. It just feels like a tradition ending. Because Hockey Night in Canada on Saturday nights, like it wasn't even about the game. It was about everything around it, you know? Like, if it was in the dead of winter, maybe a snowstorm, you're inside where it's warm, your whole family's there, maybe friends popped by, and you're just watching the same thing. You're cheering on the Leafs. You're cheering on the Canadiens. You're cheering on whoever you were cheering for, right? That theme song at the beginning of Hockey Night in Canada was so iconic, and Coach's Corner in between periods. It just felt like Canada in a nutshell, just on Saturday nights. Old and young, we all have that version of a memory of Hockey Night in Canada. And yeah, hockey, like I said, hockey's still going to be around, but that feeling, that ritual of like sitting down for Hockey Night in Canada on CBC, it just, you grew up on that, and it feels like that part is just going to be hard to replace.
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2: Jammed on the eastbound 401, there's a collision right at Dixon Martin Grove. Three left lanes are blocked. Northbound on the 400, filling in towards the 407 and building up towards Langstaff. Still northbound on the 400 at Highway 12. Left lane was closed off, and that was for construction. 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That's Hot Country Traffic.
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weekend on the High Country Countdown with Tracy Lynn, Dean Brody, A Man Without a Woman with song at number 13. 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

Not only do I love starting my day with Hot Country 88.5, but it's on at work, on my way home. 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

0: Vincent Mason and wish you well on Hot Country 88.5. You may be experiencing this right now, knowing that dating is quite tough, and apparently your car is now part of the interview when it comes to the first couple of dates. A new survey finds 75% of singles are judging you based on how you keep your car. 25% have actually even ended a date early because the car was messy. The idea is that if you have a messy car, you got a messy life. You got a clean car, you're put together. Now, a few of the big icks on the list: trash on the floor, weird smells, or leftover food just hanging out. So clean it up before you pick somebody up for a date. It's so funny to think that, like, even our passenger seat gets the brunt of the nastiness, you know? Because sometimes you might be eating something or drinking something, and you don't want to throw it on the floor because you think to yourself, I'm going to forget that later, and I'm not going to throw it out, and it's just going to hang out in the car. But then you put it into the passenger seat, and it just stays there anyways, right? And I feel like a lot of people still get judged from their air freshener, too. That I'm surprised didn't make the list. Because if you think about the air freshener, like when I was single, I wasn't rolling with like the gas station pine tree ones, right? Like I would go to Bath & Body Works or Yankee Candle. I would get those really nice air fresheners. The one that made my car smell like mahogany teak wood or coconut beach. Pumpkin spice. Oh, a person's got their life together if their car smells like pumpkin spice. I'm just saying.
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0: Special weather statement in effect for the GTA. Some heavy rain, strong winds, and thunderstorms tonight. About 40 millimeters of rain expected to fall. Some heavy wind gusts and a low of 14 degrees. More thunderstorms for your Thursday with a high of 21. Mix of sun and cloud Friday and a high of 22. Up north in Barrie, very similar situation. Expecting about 40 millimeters of rain, strong winds, severe thunderstorms at times. Beginning this evening into tomorrow morning, a low of 13 degrees tonight. 19 and more rain for your Thursday. 19, mix of sun and cloud for your Friday. From the top of the 400 to the bottom of the 400, it is 20 degrees, feeling like 24. That's your Hot Country 88.5 weather.
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2: Still have emergency crews dealing with troubles on the eastbound 401 at Dixon Martin Grove. Three left lanes are blocked with a collision, as well eastbound on the 407. As you try to exit off at the 400s, troubles have been moved off to the shoulder. Northbound 400 filling in from Finch right up to Langstaff. 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Offer ends July 6th. I'm Jennifer Young. That's Hot Country traffic.
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8: 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July 16th is going to be epic because the beautiful Ella Langley will be stopping by TD Coliseum in Hamilton. Plus, Tim McGraw will be showing off his magic at RBC Amphitheater in Toronto. And if you prefer to camp at a growing country music festival, you can also head out to Lindsay for the kickoff to North of Nowhere Music Festival, featuring Dallas Smith, Gloria Sons, and much more. Now, August is going to be incredible for country concerts. August 6th, you can catch Chris Stapleton with Alan Stone and Zach Top at Rogers Stadium in Toronto. And the iconic Boots and Hearts is happening at Burrells Creek August 7th to 9th, featuring headliners The Chicks, Jonas Brothers, and Rascal Flatts. I honestly can't wait for this year. I've never seen The Chicks, so it's going to be real. And if you're looking for more of an intimate set, Cameron Whitcomb will be performing a set at History Toronto on August 14th. And finally, Casey Musgraves will be bringing her tour to Scotiabank Arena in Toronto on August 24th.
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0: 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Here is song number 5 on today's Hot 5 at 5.

number five on the Hot 5 at 5, brought to you by the Fireplace Stop. That's Carter Faith and Betty. Carter Faith opening up for Post Malone just last night at Rogers Stadium on their big-ass stadium tour. She went on stage. She had herself a Blue Jays jersey on, and the crowd was popping. Like, not only were a lot of people in attendance, but people were vibing out to all of her music. So good on Carter Faith. Clearly, she's doing something right when she can bring everybody in for the opening act, right? Here's song number four in the Hot 5 at 5, Kane Brown and Woman.

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1: Jammed still on the eastbound 401 right at Dixon Martin Grove. Three left lanes remain blocked with an ongoing collision cleanup. No recent trouble spots on the west 401, but busy 404 to the 427. Northbound 400, busy from Highway 7 up to Langstaff, bunching up through Highway 9. Still in good shape, though, into Barrie. Southbound lanes of the 400, a little bit slow coming down through Dunlop through the construction. 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I'm Jennifer Young. That's Hot Country Traffic.
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about you on Hot Country 88.5. Nate Holler going to be a part of the North of Nowhere Festival, and we want you to be a part of it too. Dallas Smith, Tim Hicks, Tay Bay, the Strumbellas, Glory Sons, so many more going to be there. And we have a chance for you to win a 4-pack of weekend VIP passes, plus 2 tent and campsites to the North of Nowhere Music Festival happening July 16th to the 18th in Lindsay, Ontario. Nice little road trip for you and three friends. You, your significant other, maybe another couple as well. Do night like a double date for the weekend. You got 2 campsites. Might as well give yourself some space. You know what I mean? Hotcountry885.ca is where you need to be in order to win, y'all.

0: We've all had those moments. Bad ideas, worse decisions, the stories you probably shouldn't tell. But we're gonna anyway.
1: But what was I thinking?
0: This is What Was I Thinking? Let's relive the regret.
2: I think a lot of us have heard of like regular mafia stuff, classic organized crime. But have you ever heard of a marriage mafia? Police are investigating this right now because there's a woman who has gotten married three times in the last 5 months. We're talking January, February, and May. And according to the victim's families, like, this woman would just move in, act normal for a few weeks, but then vanish. And investigators say that she isn't just a runaway bride. They believe she's the face of a highly organized, active marriage fraud gang stealing thousands of dollars. Whoa, right? Like, romance scams are nothing new to us, but this is like another level. What makes this a full-blown marriage mafia is the speed and the teamwork. Police believe that she isn't working alone. She's got this active, organized gang providing her backgrounds, like fake backgrounds, to kind of help get in, but then drain the bank accounts of these families and then skips town the next day to the next target. Yeah, hello, Netflix? Yeah, I got your next documentary. Buckle up.
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2: The GTA is still holding on to that special weather statement for some heavy wind gusts, about 40 millimeters of rain, severe thunderstorms expected to happen later this evening into tomorrow morning with a low of 14 degrees. By tomorrow afternoon, 21, more rain expected. By Friday, rain morning time, clearing by the afternoon with a high of 22. Up north in Barrie, similar situation, some heavy winds and severe thunderstorm expected tonight with a low of 13 degrees. Showers, possible thunderstorms, 19 for your Thursday. By Friday, clearing, mix of sun and cloud in the afternoon with a high of 19. From the top of the 400 to the bottom of the 400, it's 20 degrees right now. That's your hot country 88.5 weather. I'm Ryan. Thanks so much for allowing me to be a part of your Wednesday afternoon. Keep safe. Keep smiling, y'all.
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3: Jammed on the eastbound 401 at Dixon Martin Grove. Three left lanes are blocked for a collision. And then northbound on the 427 at the 409. Watch out for a stalled vehicle blocking the HOV lane. Problems on the westbound 401 ramp to Kingston Road just cleared. They just reopened that ramp. Northbound 400, just delays from the 407 heading up towards Langstaff. 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I'm Jennifer Young. That's Hot Country Traffic.
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1: Northbound on the 410, right at the 407, a vehicle fire cleanup, the HOV and left lane blocked. Otherwise, you'll find the 401 heavily traveled both ways across the city. Still troubles west 401 in the collectors past Leslie. Two left lanes are blocked with a crash. Northbound on the 400, it's rapidly starting to clear out. In fact, right up through Highway 7 all the way up to Highway 9 and into Barrie, no problems. 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I'm Jennifer Young. That's Hot Country Traffic.
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5: Jelly Roll and Bunny XO allegedly split over a clash between his new faith and her past. Now, he's really leaned into faith while Bunny XO talks about adult topics on her show. A source is saying there is such a conflict of so much that is going on. He's preaching one way of life and she's posting another. And speaking of Jelly Roll, he hinted at divorcing Bunny XO. Fans spotted his wedding ring missing in a recent Instagram post. Now, Perez Hilton says Bunny XO shared a lingerie pic hours before Jelly Roll's breakup. And Jelly Roll has hired Billy Ray Cyrus's high-powered divorce lawyer. The singer, whose real name is Jason Bradley DeFord, filed divorce papers on May 18th. He says he and Bunny XO have been unable to live together as husband and wife, and Nashville is talking all about it, and that's the lowdown.
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6: Still have emergency crews dealing with this vehicle fire cleanup on the northbound 410, just north of the 407. The HOV and left lane are blocked. North 400, it's pretty much cleared out now from the 401 all the way up to Highway 7, even through Highway 9 and into Barrie. 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That's Hot Country traffic.
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1: Still have emergency crews dealing with this vehicle fire cleanup on the northbound 410, just north of the 407. The HOV and left lane are blocked. North 400, it's pretty much cleared out now from the 401 all the way up to Highway 7, even through Highway 9 and into Barrie. 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I'm Jennifer Young. That's Hot Country Traffic.
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0: 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Traffic.
1: Eastbound 401 ramp to Dixon Road, still vehicle in the right lane. East 401 collectors approaching Leslie. Two left lanes blocked for the crash. Northbound 410 ramp to Derry Road. We've got a collision blocking three right lanes. It is jammed solid all the way from the 401. 400 northbound at Highway 12. Got construction set up already in the left lane. 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I'm Lori Turcotte. That's Hot Country Traffic. 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